0: porque creo en los milagros.
1: Balneario FM 97.5 en Los Vilos, 98.1 en Caimanes.
2: I never take anything for granted. Only a fool maybe takes things for granted. Just because it's here today, it can be gone tomorrow. And I guess that's why I cherish you so much, because you haven't changed. Baby, you're still the same. You're just as sweet, you're just as beautiful as ever. You know, I'm a little old-fashioned. I guess you could call me a little traditional, because I love things.
3: Balneario FM.